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18321 2 Atkins Avenue, Asbury Park Village, apartment 324, subject not feeling well. Squad 8321, 2 Atkins Avenue, Asbury Park Village, apartment 324, subject not feeling well, 2014.

2321, Branch Avenue and Spring Street, for a motorcyclist struck, reported to be conscious. Squad 2321, Branch Avenue and Spring Street, for a motorcyclist struck, reported to be conscious, 2015.

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Stonewall Township, 2229 Frompkin Drive, off of Lima Terrace, for a neck injury. Stonewall Township, 2229 Frompkin Drive, off of Lima Terrace, for a swollen neck, 2113.

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Fire on the beach. Station 6332, Cliffwood Beach, cross of Lakeshore Drive. Fire on the beach, 2122.

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0: 683-266 the county. I'm going to have people back here with multiple burns, open burns back here. I'm walking each one, have them put it out.
1: Received. People with multiple burns. 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

0: 2621, number 9, Knox Lane, cross of Maxwell Lane. 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Or gums that are bleeding. 2124.
1: Do you need a pole or anything?
2: 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I need a translator.

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1: Spider 39, 12 Magnolia Ave, close of Spruce Street, fuel alarm. District 39, 12 Magnolia Ave, close of Spruce Street, for a fuel alarm at 2136.
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1: 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Channel 40.
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Southbound 2621, 35, Smallwood Lane, crossing Maxwell Lane for vaginal bleed, 2220.

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1, 45 Norwood Ave, crosses Elberon Ave, fire alarm. 6811, 45 Norwood Ave, crosses Elberon Ave, fire alarm. 2323.

dizziness and vomiting. Squad 8321, 1701 Ocean Avenue, Asbury Towers, apartment 13C Charlie, dizziness and vomiting, 2326.

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Station 801, second alert, 45 Norwood Ave, cross the Elberon Ave, fire alarm, 2309.

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21, 7521, 55 Shrewsbury Avenue, across the Cornwall Street. Pregnant female, vaginal bleed. 1721, 8521, 55 Shrewsbury Avenue, across the Cornwall Street. Pregnant female, vaginal bleed, 23, 43.

Star Ocean Township, 212 Alperon Boulevard, off of Lawrence Avenue. Testing. Red Star Ocean Township, 212 Alperon Boulevard, off of Lawrence Avenue. Testing. 2344.

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Well, victim, red team. 31 EMS North City Crew, 513 Regency Court, Suffolk Royal Court. 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

0: Restaurant Tent Falls, 1 Marker Drive, Miravi, close of Apple Street, room 114, Westport. 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

0: 860, clear of Jersey Shore, hang on over to 2 Atkins Ave.
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Vomiting blood. 1821 Giddy Crew, 4 Jennifer Drive, close to South Deer Street. 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

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Second alert, 44 Pine Street, the Atrius at 12, fire alarm. Station 361, 362, 363. Second alert, 44 Pine Street, the Atrius at 12, fire alarm, 5:47.

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0: Hey, K21 Duty Crew. I got 114 northbound. Abdominal pain. K21 Duty Crew, exit 114 northbound on the ramp. Abdominal pain.
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Second alert. 3402. James Court, cross the Buckingham Circle. 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

1, exit 195 westbound on ramp, motor vehicle accident, chest and facial injury. 821 8321, 195 westbound, exit 8 on ramp, motor vehicle accident, chest and facial injury, 620.

0: we're responding.
1: Sorry, Sage. I'm in Millstone for the fire alarm card. It didn't say it on the other side.
0: All right, Reese, thank you.
2: The 195 westbound on ramp, Water Vehicle Accident Injuries. 32-1, exit 195 westbound on ramp, Water Vehicle Accident Injuries. 620.

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0: 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I have a single car NVA. 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
0: Scene's going to be turned over to state police. Drivers with the EMS care. All fire units can be cleared. Command terminated.
1: Scene turned over to state police. Drivers with the EMS 640.

Pretty curve, 95 out in the Delta Road, Heritage Village, apartment 122, breathing problem, 1521. 895 out in the Delta Road, Heritage Village, apartment 122, breathing problem.

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City Crew, 810 Newman Springs Road, room 17, possible stroke. 31 EMS City Crew, 810 Newman Springs Road, room 17, possible stroke, 836.

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0: 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District 25, 205 Union Avenue, fire headquarters, fire alarm.
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That starts Hinton Falls, 3000 Essex Road, Seabrook Village, Heron Point, 102G, I believe, 906.

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0: Yeah, can you just start JCP and Alpha? 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

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District 29, 11, Clear Court, the lawnmower fire, 959.

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0: You send PD out to 35 South at Hampley Ave. It'll be a minor 1015. No injuries. Trying to get them to move to the side, but they don't want us to do.
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District 18, in the area 41 Shank Road, smoke from the storm drain. District 18, the area 41 Shank Road, smoke from the storm drain, 1009.

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2: First 10 Howard Road, Mollis Road, crash, unknown injuries, 1027.

0: 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I'll be establishing on the third command.
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2: District 2519 3rd Avenue, fire alarm. District 2519 3rd Avenue, fire alarm, 1030.
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0: no entrapment. Two BLS patients to be evaluated. Jurisdiction split with Jackson. I'm sure they're going to have units coming in. So we'll handle with the 32 units on scene.
1: All right, so you've told them it's the 32 units on location, possibly going to be Jackson's 1033.

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Assist PD with traffic or motor vehicle accident. District 18 in front of 2130 Route 35, the Commons at Holmdel. Assist PD with traffic for a crash 1054.

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0: District 18 units, park patrols are requesting that you take the left lane. The left lane.
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you notify the gas company to respond to 20 East Front Street, the Globe Bar, for the vent pipe and the meter that has pulled from the wall of the building?

0: 831-321 Sunset Avenue, subject stuck in the elevator. 831-321 Sunset Avenue, subject stuck in the elevator. All of them.
1: County 3390.
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1: We'll be en route for the elevator.
3: Yes, that one. Low bar.
4: That four, I got the gas covered with me at the firehouse. He's going to be on his way.
3: Received, thank you.
4: Frank, you're pointing at the back.
3: It's on the side of the building, on the west side of the building.
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2: 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Are you going to need additional alert?
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1: Sure. 39176. 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No signs of smoke or fire. We'll keep you updated.
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0: 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Two black males running down Morris Avenue. 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
1: Okay, so where on Broadway are you?
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1-4 Drive out Florida State Department 3319, fall victim hip injury. 1521 City Crew 1 Applewood Drive, Applewood Estates, Department 3319, fall victim hip injury, 142.

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0: Low blood pressure. 2621, 831, Center Road, Newark, heart there. Low blood pressure, 12.
1: Seven 1025 Deal Road, the Yeshiva Elementary School fire alarm. 3711 1025 Deal Road, the Yeshiva Elementary School fire alarm. 12.

0: Central 37167. 178 on location. Building's evacuated.
1: Mission building evacuated 442.

Squad 2121, 275 Beach Way, in front of the water park, fall victim, facial laceration. Squad 2121, 275 Beach Way, in front of the water park, fall victim, facial laceration, 1217.

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0: Just confirmed that the alarm is going off again. There is no problem. We're still on location.
1: 36.

0: They dropped a small black beach bag in the parking lot of the fire department. Any chance you saw it out there?
1: No. I would probably put that in as a cold alert more for the cops, so they'll probably better look.
0: Okay, just making sure you didn't happen to see it in your travels today. Thank you.
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0: Sitting on location. Three-story ordinary construction. I'll be out investigating, have a command, nothing apparent. All occupants are out.
1: 38-8 received. 13-1.
2: Central 38-87 respond.
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abdominal laceration. 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

0: 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Ruptured domestic pipe in the ceiling. What has been isolated?
1: Very deep, 1370.

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0: 3361-1320. It's a GPS alarm. It came in for Atkinson Adams per Spillman history with the name. She lives in 2 Atkins, 315.
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405 William Street, allergic reaction, FD Penn administered. 313 crew, 405 William Street, allergic reaction, EpiPen administered at 1328.

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0: 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I'm going to take the cold Indian call. All right, Reese.
1: 178, you're taking cold Indian Springs.
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0: 37167.
1: Line went off due to coaching. 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
1: All right, receive. 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
0: 37167, receive.
2: Challenger 37178.
0: 37178.
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In talks. 1321, 8521, 30 South Bay Avenue in Highlands, and in talks, 4250.

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fire, 114, 114 East River Road, sparks and flames coming from the pole going into the building. Say again, Rumson Fire, 114 East River Road, report of sparks and flames from the telephone pole going into the building, 1500 hours.

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1: We're going to leave. 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
0: You're easy.

34939 EMS 1607 Cloyd Avenue, Senior Center, for an odor of something burning with a light case in the kitchen. District 34 to 34939 34 EMS 1607 Cloyd Avenue, Neptune Township Senior Center, for an odor of something burning and a light haze in the kitchen, 1512.

0: 1, Route 66, Moscow. All victims, facial laceration. MedStar into Ocean Township, 2361, Route 66, Moscow. All victims, facial laceration, 1514.
1: Thirty four seven four, land.
2: Yeah.
1: To the back by the generators.
2: 30, see if I can.

0: That's 83 second call. When we're on assignment, 19 Davis Ave, Hope Tower, 6-4. High blood pressure. Feeling weak. 534 EMS Baby Crew. 19 Davis Ave for a second call. That's Hope Tower. 6-4. High blood pressure. Feeling weak. 15-7.
1: Four, six, eight, we'll have Route 33 commands.
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0: 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Crews be out of asking. 341 681 command.
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126-254 Queensway, odor of gas inside. 126-254 Queensway, odor of gas inside, 1520. 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

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Crossroads on the top. 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

0: going on to 36 from the parkway? Or is it before the tolls?
1: Nah, it's the northbound off ramp, right at the 35-36 split. She was out of the van.

0: 21-1043, Summerfield Ave, across from Comstock Street. Alcohol withdrawal. Flight 21-1043, Summerfield Ave, across from Comstock Street. Alcohol withdrawal. That's beautiful.
1: Driving two-story commercial occupancy. I'll be visible from the exterior out with the MVS. 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
0: Ventilation is complete. Scene turned over to New Jersey Natural Gas. Fire Department units will be clear.
1: GLC to the gas company 12-1-26-2 is clear, 16 over.

Hospital, 139 Ridge Ave, across the Stratford Avenue inbound. Squad 8321, second call, one radio route to the hospital, 139 Ridge Ave, across the Stratford Ave, inbound, 1611.

to an all call outside of 500 Broad Street, Bethany Manor, for a fall victim. No injuries. Block 2221, all call outside of 500 Broad Street, Bethany Manor, for a fall victim. No injuries. 1512.

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1: 83-1, in front of 27 DeWitt Avenue, motor vehicle accident, white smoke and fluids. 83-1, in front of 27 DeWitt Avenue, motor vehicle accident, white smoke with fluids, 1660.
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21 duty crew, 191 Park Ave, cross of Sunset Ave, seizures in the back house. 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

21 duty cruising call, one ring on assignment, 402 West Main Street, Morris Tavern, for a foul victim with an arm laceration. 1521 duty cruising call, one ring on assignment, 402 West Main Street, Morris Tavern, foul victim, arm laceration, 1651.

121 duty crew. Two additional calls pending. On top of the first call, you have 260 Beach Bay at the Beach Gallery. There are a fall victim with that head injury on the boardwalk. You can assert it's the same as 275 Beach Bay on the boardwalk as well for a head injury. On 21-21 duty crew. 260 Beach Bay, the Beach Gallery, for a fall victim with a head injury, 1652.

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Squad 33, 21, 45 Ocean Ave, short condos, main, cross the surf road in the lobby, foot injury, 16, 16.

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3821 930 Ocean Fort Way, Police Headquarters. 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
1: 67.
0: Per patrol, they said it's extinguished.
1: I see. Thanks, Griffin. Very well, 168 from 3167. Yeah, Chief. Jake, I'm going to take up if that's okay with you.
2: Receive.
3: Station 71-1 has a crew. We'll head down and just double check it.
0: Okay. And Kev, you're available now? You're going to let 168 handle it?
1: No problem, Kristen. Thank you.
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21 Mid, sorry, second call. One rake, going to the hospital. 21 Bailey Lane, the Holmdel Swim Club. Disoriented. Possibly a heat-related incident. Lot 18, 21 and MedStar, second call, one rig and reach the hospital. 21 Bailey Lane, the Holmdel Swim Club. Patient disoriented, possibly heat-related, 17, 21.

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Squad 15, 21, 22. 28 Bantam Court, apartment X Fox Trot, Hudson, Boulevard, Fox Trot. 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

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Something feels like he's coming out of a seizure. Red Star into Aberdeen, 813 Lakeshore Drive, Franklin Bridge Road. Something feels like he's going to have a seizure. Not actually seizing, he feels like.

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3921 37 Johnson Terrace crosses Monroe as alter mental. Squad 3921 37 Johnson Terrace crosses Monroe as alter mental 1837.

It's Long Branch 121 Rosewood Ave, cross of Hearn Ave, trustee. MedStar into Long Branch 121 Rosewood Ave, cross of Hearn Ave, trustee. 1842.

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1521 all calls. Heard call to recon assignment 160 Eli Harmony Road, crosses the Mulco Road, Kidney Infection. 1521 all calls. Third call to recon assignment 160 Eli Harmony Road, crosses the Mulco Road, Kidney Infection, ET46. Fire alarm. 3712980 Norwood Avenue, fire alarm, 18 Bruce.

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MedStar into Kitten Falls, 3000 Essex Road, Seabrook Village Renaissance Gardens, Sandy Cove, room 212, head injury, ultramental, you can just...

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Squad 1821 and MedStar 101 Crawford's Corner Road, Bellworks at the main entrance. Outlet security for a fall victim, unknown injury.

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MedStar in Tune City. 115 third as processing unit as intoxicated subject. MedStar in Tune City. 115 third as processing unit as intoxicated subject. 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

Carolina Long Branch 36, Rockwell Ave, the Kennedy Towers. 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

0: 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Station 71-1, 31-9, 31-8, 31-T, 31-EMS, all call. 331 Newman Springs Road, cross the ramp for a fire alarm. 1910.
1: Being future involves one winding roadway, process burn court, possible intoxicated suspect. Med Star indicate involves one winding roadway, process burn court, possible intoxicated suspect, 1911.

0: Fire North.
1: 3167.
0: Just an update. The alarm company called in stating that there should be construction being done. No one's responding as of right now.
1: Who is it?

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Second alert, 331 Nevin Springs Road, forest fire alarm. Station 71-1, 31-9, 31-8. Second alert, 331 Nevin Springs Road.

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2567 Deal Parkway crosses Woodland Road on Odor of Gas. Full station 372567 Deal Parkway crosses Woodland Road for an odor of gas. 1924.

start due to in Neptune City Memorial Drive and 4th as motor vehicle accident, small scrapes and abrasions. Next start due to Neptune City Memorial Drive and 4th as motor vehicle accident, abrasions and scrapes, 1924.

It involves 14 a Mount Run cross of Wardell Road, chest pains and difficulty breathing. MedStar incident involves 14 a Mount Run cross of Wardell Road, chest pains, difficulty breathing, 1927.

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1, Hope Road and Pine Lane for tree leaning on wires. Station 37-1, Hope Road and Pine Lane for tree leaning on wires. 9239.

0: In the ocean off of 1023 Ocean Avenue, the Chapel Beach Club. Possible paraglider in distress. 4333. In the ocean off the 1023 Ocean Avenue at the Chapel Beach Club. Possible paraglider in distress. 1942.
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0: Same issue from Sunday. The phone company needs to send a tree company out here to cut the tree off their lines.
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